space. We're getting closer and closer to each other. 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

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In this space, everything feels right. Let the sound move you tonight. Together we rise, reaching new heights. Take me with the beats alive. Feel the energy, we will thrive. Let the sound take control.

Let the sounds it could be tonight. Let the sounds it could be tonight.

Usually we play house music till 7 in the morning, 8 in the morning, till noon. People come to the after parties there. They go till 10 o'clock, 11 o'clock, Sunday morning. The after party.

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Might be missing some of the benefits that stereo can provide. That stereo can provide. That stereo can provide. You might be missing some of the benefits that stereo can provide. That stereo can provide. That stereo can provide.

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1: Things are going wrong. And all the things around you are falling. 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And everything is never gonna make it high.

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2: 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We're underway.

May America understand that our national symbol is not the clenched fist, which stands for hatred, for violence, and for destruction. America's symbol from now on must be the folded hands. The folded hands that stand for prayer, a carnal deity reaching up to God in order that he may

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1: It's a rainy afternoon, 1990. 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
1: As I was saying, I was listening to the radio, kind of halfway.
2: Yes, Mr. Wilmot, and then you saw something.
1: Well, not first off, I heard something.
2: And what did you hear?
1: A hissing sound like this. Then zingo. 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

hours in Los Angeles on the after parties that we do. After parties where we play house music till 7 in the morning, 8 in the morning, till noon. 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
0: Departure from what?
1: From sanity, mostly.
0: What do you mean? Departure from what?
1: Sanity, mostly.

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